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It's wild that it's after 8 o'clock already, right? 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

at 6:30. I'll talk to Tim Tebow. 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

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Parker McCollum there and Wayne D checking in. Thank you for letting us be a part of your day. You wake up with the morning show, you listen at work, to drive home, us at night, whenever. Thank you for that. We appreciate y'all. Here's Russell Dickerson now.

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1: 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She wanted to hear this song, so we got it on. 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

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Tomorrow morning at 6:30, I'll talk to Tim Tebow. 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
2: So they're teaming up with Peanuts. You remember like Snoopy and Charlie Brown. Yeah, so they're doing like a Great Pumpkin inspired merch collection. There's 10 different pieces that they're going to put out, but that starts on the 15th.
1: That's coming up. That's Friday.
2: That's next week.
1: That's next week.
2: Yeah, it's Tuesday.

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And it's Wayne D. There's John Morgan. Love playing new country music first. We pride ourselves on leading the way with that. Let's prove it now with the help of Brantley Gilbert. His new song, it's called Good Damn. Check it out. 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
1: And we're talking about being on vacay. What's something you just don't do? You refuse to do, you forget to do. Reach out now, 1-877-367-4432. Michael, go ahead.
2: Anything. I just want to chill. Sit on the couch, hang out.
3: Yeah.
1: I'll tell you one thing I hate is, like, I was on vacation with my buddies a while back. Mm-hmm. And two of the guys were all about, like, what are we going to do next? What are we going to do next? And I'm like, bro,
3: let's chill.
1: Not a damn thing. Yeah. How about that?
3: I know. I always struggle when I'm on vacation, whether or not I want to, like, adventure out or go chill. I feel like you should have designated days, though.
1: I agree. I agree. You can reach out next. Let's get you on the radio. 1-877-367-4432.
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1: 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Life after football and the advice he got early in his career that changed his life. 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

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I think I know how to get your Wednesday started off on the right foot, and that is with some good news. If you hang on two songs, I'll share some with you.

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So I got a topic I want to discuss next hour. I want to hear from you on this. Where do you stand on electric cars? 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
8: Hey, welcome to Wednesday. Halfway through the work week, it's After Midnight. Y'all, Granger Smith here. I'm your host. I got this question. It's been a good one. What's your opinion on electric cars? Polarizing question. I'm getting all kinds of phone calls about this. 866-607-8383. Earl Dibbles Jr., who we know where he stands on electric cars. The country boys coming here with a dumb criminal story. And I got a whole bunch of good country music to play for you. Hour number two starts right now.

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So what's your opinion on electric cars? How you feeling about this? We'll talk about it in two songs, 866-607-8383.

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1: Hey, Granger Smith, over-the-road truck driver Tim here, running from South Bend, Indiana to Fort Worth, Texas. Listening to you like I do every night you're on for every show you do. God bless, brother.
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0: 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Van Hudson is about to jump on and share some Nashville news with us. And what do you have lined up?
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1: 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Not everyone sleeps at night. Some of us think, some of us drive, some of us pray. Granger's with you through it all. Thanks for being a part of the After Midnight family.

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7: Wednesday, early risers. Welcome to After Midnight with me, your host, Granger Smith. I've got some good news. Besides the fact that it's halfway through the work week, I want to read that for you coming up. Plus some Nashville news with Ann Hudson. She's keeping you in touch with all your favorite stars out there in Nashville. All of this here early on a Wednesday. Get that coffee hot. We're still after midnight.

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Who does fall remind you of? 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
1: 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Stick around. Ann Hudson is coming up with the latest buzz from Nashville. Ann, give us a tease of what you got coming up.
2: Oh, wow, Granger. This is so impressive when country legends' farewell concert didn't just sell out. It reportedly set a world record and made an unbelievable amount of money. Got that story coming up in your Nashville news.

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7: 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Welcome, y'all. I'm Granger Smith, your host. I've got some things I want to talk about that went down on this day in history coming up. Plus some Nashville news with Ann Hudson. She's going to talk to you about your favorite stars out there in Nashville and what they got going on. Hang tight for all of this on this final hour. We are After Midnight.

0: 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I love that you've got us turned up here early Wednesday morning. Thank you for doing what you do, and thanks for letting me be a part of it here on After Midnight with you.
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1: Hey, Granger, it's Brandon from the Eastern Shore, Maryland. I'm out here driving dump trucks this morning. Have a good day.
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8: All right, we're here. We got somebody that found a diamond. It's going to drive Lunchbox crazy. We also are going to get to the guy that memorizes our podcast, which is pretty awesome. We're going to do that. Tim Tebow coming up. This mom that got put on the child abuse registry, which I don't think she should be, but we'll talk about that. We got a big show. Glad everybody's here. Let's get started now.

0: 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David Lee Murphy. 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

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Yeah. 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

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I'm Dusty. Thank you for listening. Already middle of the work week. 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

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And if you want to celebrate, today is National Teddy Bear Day. 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

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Hey, it's Bobby Bones. 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
1: Wednesday rolling on, but you said your Wednesday is off to a rough start. 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

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And give me two songs. 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Might use it, might not. We'll find out next. 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

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She's going to be playing Vegas next weekend at our iHeartRadio Music Festival presented by Capital One. Stella Lefty. 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

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And September 25th, his 21st studio album will drop, Silver Sands Marina. This will be on it. It's Kenny Chesney, Carry On.

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And if you watched or listened to any of the interview, Luke Bryan on with Theo Vaughn, hysterical. Sometimes Luke Bryan doesn't think before he speaks, and that's what makes it very fun. You get a chance, go check it out. It's country and she knows it. Denim cut.

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0: Hudson Valley Country, 107.3 WRWD. And if you're on the dating scene, a new site has dropped. I don't know why they haven't had a site like this prior. Or maybe they've had something similar, but now it's all housed in one location for you. I'll explain next. Low cash right now.
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And it's been a long time coming. Who's going to be dropping a new album? First time in like 18 years. This is pretty awesome. We'll talk about that next. Walker Hayes first.

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Fancy life. 107.3 WRWD. Hey, it's Bobby Bones. Tomorrow morning, 7 a.m. How well do you know the Bobby Bones Show? Some Bobby Bones Show trivia with a chance for big prizes. Also, 55 after every hour, tell me something good. Tomorrow morning here on the Bobby Bones Show.

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107.3 WRWD, and she's on the hunt. Chickatee Mariah Carey, most weeks at number one on the Billboard Hot 100, non-consecutive. I mean, this could be the week she ties with this song. It's a big deal. Ella Langley, Jews in Texas.

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1: And Real Talk. Are we still in a pumpkin spice craze? My wife put new smelly good things in the house, and I'm like, oh, pumpkin again. Like, are we done with it? Or is it still very, very here? Let me know what you think.

0: 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Yay or nay? Are we finally over it?
1: Way too far. It's a crazy obsession with Pumpkin Spice, you know, and it's not my thing. Not for it.
0: All right. 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

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Never sweat the small stuff. It's Kitty Chesney now. This is Carry On.

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1: 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I'm Casper. Hope you're having a great Wednesday. Thank you for having us be a part of it. Let me know what you want to hear on the free iHeart app this afternoon. 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I swear that you

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Kristen on the job this afternoon, listening to us on the free iHeartRadio app. Kristen, thank you for reaching out on the talkback mic for this one. Got your Luke Combs on. It's Be By You.

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Hey, it's Bobby Bones. 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

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It's everywhere. Just finding out if you think it's that delicious, or have we just taken it too far? More of an interest coming up. John Morgan's on now. This is Kid Myself.

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973 WRWD. And it's all things pumpkin spice on the show this afternoon. Just finding out if you think it's delicious and worthy of the attention it gets this time of year every year, or have we taken things a step too far? More of your thoughts coming up in 6 minutes. Dan and Shane now, say so.

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And we're finding out what you think about pumpkin spice on the show today. Whether you think it's delicious and definitely worth all the attention, or have we taken things too far? We're going to let someone break the tie here. It's like 50-50.

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1: 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Some Bobby Bones Show trivia with a chance for big prizes. Also, 55 after every hour, tell me something good.

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I'm Casper. Thanks for all the calls, all the emails, the talkback messages. Do it again tomorrow at 3. Wendy and Tay take over next at 7 after Kenny Chesney. Let's carry on. See ya.

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And it's Kickstart call time. Just got in the studio. 1-877-367-4432. Thank you for letting us hang out. 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Here's Russell Dickerson.

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1: All right, first we start things out with Ella Langley. She is hot on the wheels of tying a record held by Mariah Carey. Ooh. Ella's Choosing Texas has reached its 20th.

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